0: very good morning to each and every one of you tuning in to 92.9 Radio Apache. This great morning, 56 minutes gone in 4 a.m. Nuwati akubune ya radio poi matek chuni kapira papata me radio apache winyere tatuni yara daki apira beach uya bichel yunge chawa par meodiku manu meni na 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
0: 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Hmm.
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0: 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Hello.
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4: I'm Calvin for a special digitar.
0: Calvin, tia digitarao.
4: Pami tu.
0: Amen. Hello. Hello. Hello.
4: What?
0: Hmm.
4: Then you know.
0: I cut a pair in Kono.
4: Quality in there.
0: Hmm.
4: You look at no Calvin, my dog gate can.
0: Oh, Calvin, tear dog gate can.
4: Eh.
0: Hmm.
4: Tell the program.
0: A boy, you better check your radio, ba?
4: Amen.
0: Hello?
5: Hello?
0: Hmm.
5: Go down, my mother.
0: Yes.
5: What's the problem?
0: Boy.
5: My mother.
0: Okay. Hello?
5: No.
0: Hmm.
5: Kita bila hari pagi iriat ka?
0: Yes.
5: Iriat banyak ba?
0: Hmm.
5: Oi, okay.
0: Ya. Hello. Hello. Hmm. Hello.
5: Hello.
0: Hmm.
5: Kopo ko program ba?
0: Hmm.
5: Man and you when no that much.
0: Albino when?
5: Yeah.
0: Hmm.
5: Oh, yeah,
0: my take.
5: Yeah.
0: Hello.
6: Hello.
0: Hmm.
6: Okay, Dennis, what up?
0: Dennis.
6: Oh.
1: anda motor kan ka jwaru jogo tujana tapa ni na yele
0: apo ima tek hello
6: za poicho
0: Lucas poi Lucas
6: poi
0: Unongo chima deke win radio eka ote mede kije mokel noti kan hello hello dano ti kan a jenis

0: Ni nitie line at the leo kwa tiyo. 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You recommend that to me. Yes. Hello.
1: Hello.
0: Kapo
1: yung dini yeba.
0: Oh, you made it ever.
1: Kaya dili na nito ako. Kapo yung glory.
0: Oh, you made it ever. Oh, you take. Ano admin. Okay, when you do well, when you wear a kind of county, you could tell you a cow to do with chain. 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

0: 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A very, very good morning, poi bere chegi. Ramadan tapping, what bio wa monome TikTok the tapping click or tapping link. 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Eka red button te donyo te do clicking. To me winyo radio patch from wherever you are. 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
0: 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Mzee Bernard, Gamma Mot, Maya Boat Woody, Bonnie, I'm at here with your radio patch, Nahilobo, Canada. 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
7: Hello, Mike. 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
0: Oh, okay.
7: I'm at the way I had your job at home. 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I got a name of Madame Gracious.
0: Okay.
7: What is your show? 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
0: I bought you my tech.
7: What a warning.
0: Ah, yeah. Bonnie Dang Potia made a cubo mod board to make a mere, Ngole Dennis. Ayo Patra, kede mam Lucy, ente kubuni Marwun Dushu, manu boni te Canada, techwa yu mot, but yomera te pasho lili. 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Thank you, Prisco. 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
8: hello
0: yes
8: apo you got a program
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8: amo to tena na I met your Carol, one is there on Ginkar Kelka, you are Dan. I got a motto, till now can it hear, old lady.
0: I'm
8: all one, I shall carry you are Emma. At the motto, do more, I'm all one, it's part of the end.
0: Okay.
8: At the motto, you do young, I met you when you're ready, I'll find you can.
0: A boy, ba.
8: A boy, you.
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1: 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achievement even as we are not in the country can listen clearly, proud of Radio Apache. Mano ubedo, Dr. Charles Joe Dickens, amente winywa ilobo Sudan, anakubuni poyo mano Sudan ping. Eka bravo to Radio Apache, I'm so happy to be online with you. Home is the best, yes. Mano podubedo, Dr. Charles, yes. A great achievement mano ya about boni ame anokubuni ati winywa na hello bo Canada boy matek boni good morning presenter mano dope boy wine if you can help me announce your kwalo tingo pero niang kono diang pasho wing Vincent Atara Berry Parish. 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
1: 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I'm also going to read in English. John chapter 5 verses 2 up to 9. Verse 2 says in English. Now, there is in Jerusalem, near the sheep gate, a pool, which in Aramaic is called Bethesda, and which is surrounded by five covered colonnades. Here are a great number of disabled people used to lie, the blind, the lame, the paralyzed. One who was there had been an invalid for 38 years. When Jesus saw him lying there and learned that he had been in this condition for a long time, he asked him, "Do you want to get well?" 7. "Sir," the invalid replied, "I have no one to help me into the pool. When the water is stirred, while I am trying to get in, someone else goes down ahead of me." 8. Then Jesus said to him, "Get up. Pick up your mat and walk." 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

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Hallelujah. The only thing you need the visitations of the Lord in your life so that failures will come to an end. Hallelujah. You need the visitations of the Lord. I told you what to do. Akobi kongo amiri unity. Ameka unity you. You will never fail at all. Those ones that are in the Lord and they have hearkened to the Lord's voice, they have never failed. God is not a failure. And he's not man, he's not human to deceive people. He has his promises. Hallelujah. I mean, nguruni. Kar what? Take your word, ulimi. You will never fail. Hallelujah. You will never fail. Ini berame, jami dushu, time kakare. 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So long as you have listened to what the Lord is saying to you, and you have that ears open and attentive to him. Hallelujah. Obanga, ati you. 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Hallelujah. This man, God, the Lord pay a visit. 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Hallelujah. He need to know, peo failing kere chel. 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Today is your day that the Lord is going to pay visits to you. And all every failure. 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Is going to come to an end. This is what the Lord can do. Hallelujah. 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I want you to have this scripture. Ame tie. Deuteronomy chapter 31 verse 6. 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Those one that are writing in English. 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And then Lamentation 3:22-23. So, when the Lord pay visits to you, failure comes to an end. 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

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You will never be alone. You will never be alone. When the Lord pays visits to you, look at the case of this man. He had been in the pool for 38 years. And the Lord paid visits to him. That day, he was never alone. He woke up and went home to stay with his people, his family members. Te woberuketgi. That day, the loneliness was over. Hallelujah, somebody. The loneliness was over that day. When the Lord pays visits to you, the loneliness is over. Hallelujah. Indo pebiru keni keni. I want you to desire to have Jesus in your life. I want you to desire to have the Lord in your life. So that the loneliness, the way you feel, you are rejected. 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

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Hallelujah somebody. Hallelujah somebody. I want you to feel this. I want you to feel. Ami dikom kuori yini nani. Ni when the Lord pay visits to you. There is no more loneliness. There is no more loneliness. You will be with the people. Hallelujah. Teki Yesu limi. I'm reading the main scripture in here. Isaiah 41 verse 10. Ichaya pierang when we are a chel tiangera par. 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Ito kwano at your own time. Kar wo di Yesu Christo. Ulimo wa. Kar wo di Yesu Christo limi. Stagnation comes to an end. Hallelujah. Loni obedi dokpini. 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You are stagnant. You have nowhere to go. But when the Lord paid visits to this man, his stagnation was over. I am also saying to you, in whatsoever condition, in whatsoever situation you are going through, your stagnation is over today. Hallelujah. Beruni karachel tinini atuniya giki. Danoni, the Lord came to him. And his stagnation was over. His stagnation was over. So today also, the Lord is going to do that for you. You will not be stagnant. You are failing to move in your life. And you are only you will never be stagnant. In the name of Jesus, you will never be stagnant at all. Hallelujah. This is when the Lord pays visits to you. You will never be stagnant at all. You will never. Praise the Lord. You will never be stagnant. Deuteronomy chapter 1, verses 6 up to 8. 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Hallelujah. 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Look at this condition of this man. 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No one to help him. No one even to be around him. No one to show attendance on your hospitality to him. 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

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You had been in sickness for long. You had been in a condition for long. But today, Yesu Kristo tia kopeni. 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
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Yes, there's somebody that the Lord is setting free. The Lord has paid a visit. He's touching you. Committee yengere. 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What? 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What tie limi peronino? What tie limi peronino? What tie limi peronino? What tie limi peronino? What tie limi peronino? What tie limi peronino? Yes. Yes. Limgi. Limgi yes. Limgi yes. Limgi yes. Limgi yes. Limgi yes. Limgi yes. Limgi yes. Limgi yes. Limgi. Limgi. Where you going? Yes. Atianeno. Yes. Atianeno. Lima ruwa rikomi. Yes. 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

0: Why my take on radio manu where me tia kobone wano bino tuare tuara where Reverend Peter Otim ame obedo Reverend tia tia puoro chero I think ti you yam dong I don't know tia what tutu I but to no moro I would dong to your gulu. 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
5: It is not a practice. That there is an operation, we are not sanctioned any operation. The emphasis is that the community should be law-abiding. And some response by the police, it is always based on the intelligence to get the criminals. I can't recall the files were with the police, and I think those one who were taken, their files were taken to RSA. I think they had also appeared in Cotampton, and we have to get the detail update. I am not aware of that suspect being LC1C person. If this process we are talking about went through the court, you mean court sat down and found that LC1 is supposed to be sent to prison? I can't confirm for now. I don't know whether there is an error or there is one.
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4: Dana metelo with team me OJ Foundation, Julia Zopeo Kobinimuno, Galimagi, Obinuni Bay, Konyi Yaibo Dulmechia the Love, Ametie Love America Continuumuno, Galimagi, Echelechel, Luther Welchente, Haramo Million. Ario.
7: To you, our beneficiaries, we want to say that wheelchairs that you are receiving today are extremely very expensive. Our donors from the United States spend each wheelchair that you're seeing here is about 2 million shillings. That about 500 US dollars. And then there's a wheelchair that you're seeing in front. It's called the CP, cerebral paralysis. It goes at 3.5. So you can imagine how much our donors share the love I've spent just to share with you their love. So we want to request you that when you receive these chairs, take good care of them, knowing that the people who spend money on them loves you. So you must also love these wheelchairs that we are going to provide you with support from a chair the love.
4: Atadera chela mobiru guwaka ngwalu kubrimirunum. 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
2: Report your community.
0: That's still already under police investigation. And then okay, taking action administratively. My chair by kwanyo signatory about Kwelia. You know, me to signature don't carry me a chairman board. Make a generate a chairman board no take the full responsibility.
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0: 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Are making payment in contract boje senior. 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
0: Eno bala man kwanyi dohin cash.
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1: 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Which is very unfortunate. Very unfortunate. 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
1: 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A grant me school nuo.
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2: Reporter kadang dok tieti ni gin Johnny me education department. 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Otiyo mironi gin no bet suppliers.
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2: 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So one of you kobune education department, not only education department.
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0: Bear. I think that we knew that you appear to be worked.
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0: 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I don't know how they are communicating.
2: Okay.
0: I'm not quite able to get a picture. I'm not
2: quite able to get a
0: picture.
1: One of the new legal bear and maybe fair, mega muchimwa you dikatin. 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
1: 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Very
2: he
1: fair.
2: He was very, very smart this time.
1: Me kubeke, ha?
2: Loha be, diyo, adung diyo no, smart this time, mate.
1: Why this time? Karo kere chan upe, loha be?
2: Anything jo koni jo more particular knowledge.
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0: Uh-huh.
1: Come make where pay with major. One do okay, come make where now had diri. Hello?
0: Poyo. My name is Brozori.
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0: 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I'm the type of attack that you have bought the bear. That's your client, man. 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
1: 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Yes, Sharon.
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1: 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Meta money. 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
1: 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Me community focus. 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
1: 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Gaya dika man, chai kumi, wifi, no jagabu internet, chimino computer, no no lemme. Uti DSTV and Eurofilms, a papa do dilong. Conference on a chill page on the chocolate papa, bar, pool table, the matter papa, the galawan can require with kuch. Baby, pero perez a chor for chuana chuana. A man. Galway, Kaya Dil Gestos, a teacher road, Kaya runabout, Gary, your Pimer Victorian, two would commit as more no one to take on the plan of Madeleine to Chem, Mudutiata, Narapoku Bully Wine, to Yumi 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bitch a la bitch, and when are your not? Ideal Gestos, Tiko my deal. 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

very good morning. Exactly 10 a.m. News Bulletin coming your way right here on Radio Apache FM 92.9. Loud and clear, and here are the top stories making the headlines. Uganda National Bureau of Standards has appealed to district commercial offices to become involved in the certification of the products produced within their respective districts. One Ugandans have died and over 700 cry out for rescues as government ordered South African evacuation.

This and more now join me in a full fine detail stories at 10 a.m. I'm Daniel Hodon. A very good morning. Residents and small business operators around the National Media Group's offices in Namwongo have described seeds of fear and uncertainty after armed soldiers mounted an overnight operation that sat down there, the Daily Monitor newspaper, KFM Edumbe FM, on Sunday morning. The same operation also targeted the group's television station, Forcing TV Uganda, and Spark TV, which broadcasts from Serena Hotel in Kampala, off air. According to eyewitnesses, the military deployment at the Daily Monitor began shortly after midnight on Sunday, hours after the Chief of Defense Forces, General Moise Kerugaba, publicly ordered the closure of the media outlets. By daybreak, soldiers had the seal of access to the premises, disrupting business activities and restricting movements around the area. Many traders operating near Wabigalo Community Center had sent to the Daily Monitor offices were hesitant to speak about the incident. One resident who requested anonymity for fear of reprisals says he saw dozens of soldiers entering the premises shortly before the midnight. Karim Bayo, who sells chapatis and snacks near the Monitor office, says he did not witness the deployment because he had already gone home. However, he found the area under tight security when he returned back to work at around 5 a.m. in the morning. By Sunday morning, the military presence remained heavily around the National Media Group's Namwongo offices. At the junction near the Total Energy headquarters, mass soldiers carrying rifles stood guards, while two armed personnel manned the main entrance to the premises. Uganda National Bureau of Standards has appealed to the district commercial offices to become involved in the certification of products produced within their respective districts. The Bureau Principal Certification Officer, Abakam Pagi, says the initiative was developed after it was discovered that many small and medium-sized enterprises owners failed to certify their products due to a limited access to the Uganda National Bureau of Standard offices in Kampala. According to Mr. Mpagi, producers can obtain the Q-Mark certification within a month with the assistance of the district commercial officers who will handle the preliminary paperwork from their offices. He advised business owners to take advantage of the mandate given to district commercial offices to help formalize and legalize their enterprises. However, he cautioned business owners against abusing the standard Q mark by lowering the quality of their products after obtaining the certification. Bukwiri District Commercial Officer Kampala Lubanga expressed readiness to work with the standard in facilitating the certification process, which he says has been a nightmare for many people due to long distance involved. Uganda police have cleared the Transport Regulation and Safety Commissioner, Wilson Kasheba, of allegation of abuse of office, embezzlement, and causing financial loss after nearly 2 years' investigation into several multi-billion shilling procurement at the Ministry of Works and Transport. According to a report by the Criminal Investigation Directorate, detectives received the whistleblower complaints on May 12 of 2023, alleging abuse of office, causing financial loss and embezzlement by Winston Katushabe in relation to several procurement under the Ministry of Works and Transport. Report says the allegation centered on three projects implemented under the Department of Transport Regulation and Safety during 2018-2019, 2019-2020, and 2021-2022 financial year. The government of Uganda has announced an emergency plan to evacuate hundreds of its nationals from South Africa following a surge in anti-migrant violence
and exorbitant protests that have left one Ugandan dead and hundreds of others fearing for their lives. In a press statement issued on Sunday yesterday, the Minister of Foreign Affairs revealed that President Museveni had directed immediate arrangement to be made to bring back Ugandans who feel unsafe due to rapidly deteriorating security situation in South Africa. The multi-agency rescue operation is now being coordinated by the Minister of Foreign Affairs assisted with the Office of Prime Minister, Minister of Internal Affairs, Minister of Works and Transport, and Uganda High Commission in Pretoria, and Ugandan community leaders in South Africa. According to the government, the hostility among the diaspora community has become heightened by looming June 30, 2026 deadline issued by the local vigilante groups demanding that all foreigners vacate their country, fearing for their lives. Many Ugandans have already fled South Africa independently ahead of the ultimatum. The vacation process will involve registering affected citizens across South Africa, various provinces, transferring them to the United Safe Assembly Points, issuing emergency travel documents to those who lost their passports in the chaos, and coordinating with South African immigration authorities to facilitate a smooth departure.

And now I cross now on the border. In the sport news this morning, across in sport news, Canada has reached the FIFA World Cup round of 16 for the first time after a traumatic 1-0 victory over South Africa in a tournament opening knockout match. The breakthrough came deep into a stoppage time at SoFi Stadium in California when Steven Edkwalia controlled a clearance before firing powerful volley into the bottom corner to seal a historic win. The Canadians had dominated much of the match but were repeatedly denied by South African goalkeeper Ronwen Williams, who made five saves to keep Bafana in the contest. South Africa defended resolutely and threatened on the counter-attack, but struggled to create a clear scoring opportunities, registering just one shot on target. Canada also welcomed back star defender Alphonso Davies, who made his first appearance of the tournament after recovering from injuries. His introduction added energy to the attack before Ezequiel finally broke the deadlock into the second minute of the stoppage time. The victory marks Canada's first ever knockout win at the World Cup and an impressive run under coach Jesse Marsch, who praised his players for believing until the final whistle and called them Canadian heroes. Canada will now face either the Netherlands or Mexico in Austin, with a place in the quarterfinals at stake. While South Africa exits the tournament after a spirited campaign that showcased the team's resilience on football's biggest stage. A very good morning. This brings us now to the end of the news bulletin at 10 a.m. Keep tuning for more programs still propping up right here. And don't miss our subsequent latest news bulletin at midday. Good morning.

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0: Right, very good morning on Radio Kano Kenti, the Kumenia Tin, Radio Jole Matek. You have made the weekly mid-morning show. You can each and every Monday to Saturday from 10 a.m. Chawa Beach, made the Kunyan Radio. The Kaha Paria Beer Kumtian, when Mediku, Unibur Kihu, Monday, fresh Monday, the Pirua Bonga Duma Bishel 2026. Left is just 2 days. In fact, we just left is just 10 kid, Dikika, and then Porwanga Duma Beer, Ratia on your radio. Yes, month of July, the Porwati. Kano Kenti ya Jule Matek, you have made a mid-morning show. You have been Ian Smith, what can I have a beach medicine? You need to have beach, not have beach shell. We look at the sports, we are Mokan. Me and you, Paul Matek, I'm going over the weekend. Yes, Chakoman, I'm going to yacht, and of course, and Monday, Beru Kitu Kitu. So, Kene Indika Chikere, weekend, no car, no, you're ready. Me and you, Koi Chana, Meno Peori. 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Yes, mi yange yoko kita me cho kache kenyo kita me weekend no karo kache kede a nyo radio. And then ite rang mi yange yoko wele mitu mnyo cha ngwen kache kenyo shumonde double request on the mid morning show. Then as well chang ngwen kida kia pengwen wa beach te mi yange yu nga kada kwa rubaz de metini ndi pirua bong wendu ima bishel 2026 on your radio. Nya bidu Ian Smith, this is Radio Apache 92.9. 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
1: Hello.
0: Yes.
1: Yes.
0: Yes.
1: Donya ni.
0: Donya be.
1: Weekend karo kede be.
0: Karo kede be le.
1: Karo donya danga ba pirika. Man Maxwell weekend yang ngaji ba pir.
0: Yes, Maxwell.
1: Mano ka meeting ya tomorrow ba.
0: Le tomi ponyo chang wani ndushu eh.
1: Okay, chang wani.
0: Yes. Boy Matek. Maxwell. Yes, next caller.
1: Hello.
0: Yes, please.
1: Odenye gya ma mana obama ma baroko e.
0: Baroko e tia be.
1: Ah, oti gya kill.
0: Very good.
1: Eyo.
0: All right. Okay, baroko e tia be. Hello.
2: Hello.
0: Yes.
2: Man Judith, my boy.
0: Yes, Judith.
2: Sandir donya be.
0: Boy matek katia be.
2: Kenda okara be.
0: All right. Okay, munu Judith tibuye town council. Hello. Yes. Yes, Dole, Jal, do you know?
2: Yes, I'm sure, Ben.
0: Okay.
2: I've been for some
0: time. When you ready, Dan?
2: Ben.
0: Okay. Right. Weekend, I'm going to go to the car, yes. Then I'm going to get a line, can yes? Poi, make it, Dan. Yes, Isaac.
3: I'm going to go to the car, boy.
0: Okay. All right, I'll get it. Okay, yes, I'm not Isaac. We're going to be with Bulumogo. Kucha poye matek, we're going to be Bulumogo. The community team. Mid morning show.
4: Hello?
0: Yes.
4: Yeah, I feel like the Frederick man.
0: Yes, Frederick. Ale halitiano.
4: Ale halitia bear.
0: Good, mo bear matek. We can no car, nigo.
4: We can no car. Bear.
0: Okay.
4: Yeah.
0: All right. Yela petie.
4: Ajo.
0: Right. Our second last caller in the show. For now, then you look for what?

0: Whatever things to look upon this morning again on the radio. Hello?
1: Radio 5.
0: Yes, 92.9.
1: Boy, this one.
0: Boy, you're in the radio now.
1: Okay, okay, Morris. What's about here?
0: Yes, Morris, about here, you're bad.
1: About here, you're bad.
0: Okay.
1: Okay.
0: All right. Okay, last caller for now. All right. Get our last caller on the radio. Hello?
1: Hello?
0: Yes.
1: It's me, dear.
0: What's your bad?
1: We can go to the area where you can go to the
0: area. Area, you can go to the area.
1: You can go to the area where you can go to the area.
0: Oh, sorry.
1: You can go to the weekend.
0: Oh, sorry, sorry. You can go to the area. All right, boy, my tech. Right, I'm ready. I'm not even going to go to the weekend. I'm going to go to the weekend. I'm going to go to the weekend. I'm going to go to the better, yes, radio. Now this is a fresh week. We are going to play fresh music only. 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Brand new one, by the way, from Professor Maros. This latest song. Paul Matek. At Edicumenatin on the mid-morning show. My name is Ian Smith. 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Listen to this great song. When you wear a bear, okay. You will change. Kill John Paul. I'm at Edicumenatin. 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

Yes, Professor Maro, Yes. Yes. Yes. Yes. Yes. Yes. Yes. Yes. Yes. Yes. Yes. Yes. Yes. Yes. Yes. Yes. Yes. Yes. Yes. Yes. Yes. Yes. Yes. Yes. Yes. Yes. Yes. Yes. Yes. Yes. Yes. Yes. Yes. Yes. Yes. Yes. Yes. Yes. Yes. Yes. Yes. Yes. Yes. Yes. Yes. Yes. Yes. Yes. Yes. Yes. Yes. Yes. Yes. Yes. Yes. Yes. Yes. Yes. Yes. Yes. Yes. Yes. Yes. Yes. Yes. Yes. Yes. Yes. Yes. Yes. Yes. Yes. Yes. Yes. Yes. Yes. Yes. Yes. Yes. Yes. Yes. Yes. Yes. Yes. Yes. Yes. Yes. Yes. Yes. Yes. Yes. Yes. Yes. Yes. Yes. Yes.

0: ko mari won mot mon mot pede te meni kando me jaw ko ni woni tibe kiti kiti kiti eh kape hoye mot ye le kede mot be mi yonga to ngi on radio mono chen gina pio de yabod laban skills da ke hapir dek 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
1: 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Hello, Abarachai, Manuel Kate, Andrew Gwal, Kedu Chele, as Prince Nena Dong on Nuti Gui Lagleg. Would it better tier come in Yabopium, better lounge, Dwok Pajoka, Gera Yabarachawa, Bichakan, Medikuda, Wele Tuta Bichakan, Weteku, Chako Chawa, Bongweni Kome Meche, Miel Lounge, Were Pacho Galawanga Papa, Get a police brass band, Ayumuyi, Kurme Ducha Tuko Pereo Chagare, Tien Kopi, Dwok Pajmarioni, Tieni Plant More Trees, Pidian the Port, Ocho Terrible KK Champ Sport Center, Kedu City South.
2: Right, so I'll be back from that brief commercial break on your radio. Me where me doing okay, the Kumania Tin in the mid morning show. There's a double request on your radio. Hello?
3: Hello.
2: Yes. Tia Bear.
3: Why
2: you make it?
3: My name is Mamucha.
2: Hmm.
3: Me a song ready, yeah, but Gloria Puig in the card.
2: Ready. Right, why am I tech? Okay. Hello? Yes.
3: Look, you want to make it
2: like.
3: Hmm. Near come, we need a guy for Johnny Drill. Wait for me.
2: Wait for me, Johnny Drill.
3: Hey.
2: All right. 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Okay. 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Iku menya tin. Wait for me, Johnny Drill. 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Chakoni ready. 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

0: 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show we are going up to the top of the hour. Good morning.
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0: Yes, fresh week, fresh vibes. 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Akia pira mwena bichi ya moroma kwa let's pay some bills. Kado uchene on radio. 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
0: Right, why do we change our check? Come on, car, can we chat with the radio? We can prepare the mid morning show. That can appear when we are born when 10 minutes on the top of the hour. Now, we are going to take a bus. The American is in the Piro Bong when we are official. No, we are minimum. No, we are auntie. 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Can even be your boyfriend. Yes, no problem with that. So, radio. First, we can make messages at your day. Come to Baraka for Gamma Chima. Yeah, but joy, how can we? Right, excuse me now. Gam nen messages about board barakane ne before gam chima ya board joy hokanu. 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Nikoni, the upper center, yes, Nikoni, Nyari, yes, not Nyari, but Woody, yes, Woody, Nyoloni, Fred, yes, Woody, Nyoloni, Fred, so Fred, Tini, Mahapa, we're busy, happy birthday, Fred, yes, again, your friend, who is school, the journey, eh? Let me look at the last message gun, for Neno Jamukana, Meti Show, the community, Mantia Koni. Bedu Daffin, yes Daffin Tiamolata, yes Daffin Tiamolata Ritam, Daffin Konitini Romo Hapar, we are born when, yes, 19 years of age. Happy birthday, Daffin. 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Mete kwa birthday gini atini. Happy birthday. 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Tini ya mbedu tini ndwe pirewa born when, Mima Bishal 2026. Happy birthday to all of you celebrating your birthdays today.

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No stranger. Yesterday I bought Kwame Ogwene and catch a Jackie. Yes, the Capital Beach or Beach Mid Morning Show. Now, Mando Keloka Yagiki, Luga Mid Morning Show in Yatini. So, up next, I will welcome to Yekan. So, you have to stay, pay attention. Akuru Jean Paul Matek, Tiabino Koi Show, Kena Metiabino Kanun Sports shall be going up to midday. And then I want to try a message you commit to who you can before you know what you can in terms of sports and ready. Now for now, bye bye. Mean Money Show will come back tomorrow if possible. I see a little bit. Mean Money Show do can hit your deck. And that is it. Of course, you know Mean Money Show my geeky and no pit way. Me abyssal and ready. It was in a very good version. Now better bear my tech and radio. Now Kolo Kumtobi ni yekan, don't get dark and when again shall be welcoming sports and radio. My name is Ian Smith, Kelly Mean Money Show, Bear Matek, Dikumenati Radio. Now we wind up the show category about the OB Jaconi all over. Totally we are going to just play beautiful hits in on radio in the Mean Money Show. 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Of course the Mean Money Show, Dikakana Radio, Pidwe Me, Abishel, and of course for this Monday. Bye bye.

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5: 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Iyu Wang Trading Center Paj Municipality. Hotel Wongo Wang Gospel Crusade. 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Naka Chawa Chel Metino Long. Bishop Dr. James O'Kale Kwang. Metro's Fountain. 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Jesus Alive Gospel Outreach. Where Pak Kakare, Joam Mucho Guayo, a bit of Ambrose Lucky O, Kine Kakamori, Chatana Paramo, a bit of Yenibutu Tinoba, Pien Kop Lunker Taraba, Birukuri Comet Tuniway, O Tinoba Tendong Kucha Crystal, Ape, Wari Jirimo Wangi Pemoni Lung, Opa Birmi Yagamo Pore Piri.
6: And the journey it has taken them to get here, the long and winding road to bring the title home. For 22 years, the old Arsenal artillery has lain silent and dormant, gathering dust, gathering doubt. But this season has lit the fuse. After 22 years of gloom, it's about to go boom! The Arsenal cannon fires again!
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9: 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and Lincoln City Chia Jolo Realka. Mea Wea, Berujenti Medicare Senior Team, Minga Yabiru Kiboko, PRO Melinkon City. Warning, one week FC, Pinoka, War Leopard, Gols and Weniko Machel. Looking at Meta, what TMTM, no, ya one geek on your radio. A warning, Junior Team, Mea and H Hot Steppers, Kachaka Rising Stars, Tum Kodro Megola Chelico Machel, a casting team at Tum Kodro Megol Noticom Note, Yakina, our Hot Steppers, Kachaka Rising Stars. Results are my one better tell you down P7 school, you know, White Nile Junior Team, Bill Drum and Kokachiko Molo Bright Stars, Gola Chelico Machel, then White Nile Senior Team, Tego Yokosho Molo Bright Stars, Gols are Yakom Note, Poema Tech Jimmy Mel Pelere. And you can take on a baby young stars. Right, I want it to have a better tell you like me a baby P7 school. Bedi Youngstars, Bino Tuha Diego United, Kana Bedi Youngstars, Junior Team Bedo Keregola Chel, Diego Junior Team Bedo Gol Sario, Bedi Youngstars, Senior Team Bedo Keregola Chel, Kana Diego United Gol Bedo Keregola Sadek, Bino Kina Mawon Teme No, Ya Diego Kucha. I want you point United, you point United Bino Goa Koide Bees FC Gol Sadek, Koma Chel, Tia Kwa Yo Team Rilume Big Talent. Niyo Tia Mitutukugi, Chal Bala Jome, Point the bees tell me to go your big talent so we'll be catching the jome the bees what about PRO give Mr. Raymond O'Mara a warning along young shooters to Hatana 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

0: 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But the main one I won't need to be the Paul Matek. That's when I try to put no results. Spang young or right this time around. Organizers, yeah, we won a very good note. But this time around, these people are just. You don't want to change, come at the hard work. You don't want to change at the hard. Spang young or right. What could be the problem, you people? Mr. RP, Alex Oduori, and Alan Bruce. Who organizers may have patch veteran corporate league. Now I try to put no on a table. Put no on a results. But the first four features, the main one we go achieve Matek. You look at the portal, let me want to work out what I don't know. And when it features sticky ticket, it is a sticky ticket, but I can't petty and I can't. What happened? War need to tum chon matek. And of course, moon ticket chow may at least updating gem to check a lachel. The way I'm thinking is what you people are also thinking. No, you need it. I'm running a dickens. Boy, you go to a match, Yelgo.
1: Well, apoya ya takitutala Ian, apoya ya Winradio, apoya ya Duchame, chawa ni tiule wa yidgi, lokom tuho, diko meni na tinini. 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Mostly, pimi inge yo more about the corporate league.
0: Yes,
1: ini kobo wea ti ine, corporate league cha hera be, and indeed, cha hera be tutal. But yetu ni chawa me, I don't know whether the organizers, they're already reluctant, unyo tieni ngo, I don't know, because nahichani, features result, peti yoho. 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Ame utio posting.
0: Result, anangyo.
1: Jama pola pola tia timere, as far as the corporate league is concerned, people are not happy, not only us, about changing the features. Ichawa menupe opore. Aworo, features ogubeda meti change, ame rangyo peo, actually po tunu nahe notice ajo. Itieno meche ya bichel, and I'm already receiving information I'm already kuboni features olohere. Like for example, Radio Apache was supposed to play Jamis, but unfortunately, ando atecho odiku arenu mu features tiama olahokoni Radio Apache FM au tukuyiro jog. Now Smith, if features ameogone, jope pio te utuku game week 7, edu kunu joti game week 6. Put paneno manoti meri in any league, because kaloku features oro tie. Nu karoken one of the team unywa me wun mieru nu ituri ti committed somewhere. 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For example, kabwe active football. 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A BCL. Because chikobo ni utuhu teki a single team. 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That's when uramu mi yu utuku jo ame ununu mieru dimache timongo. Ituhu kwa uni tuhu kwa echane. But for example, Euro Joker may war already apache to hone. One no potuku, they were not our next game. You
0: okay,
1: see that?
0: It's okay, it's okay. Hmm? Right, so features na chan results some of the world to 1 pong. I don't know, Dila Cheleken. Dila may want to go, catch a day, Euro
1: Joker.
0: Euro Joker, what me, I don't go to Cheleken. Come not OG International, much better Canada, a war and a coin, make that beautiful goal. Daki had a Piro Matek last minute. That could that winning goal be team made the Apache. What is our feature for as far as this league is concerned?
1: Yeah, wana nyimwatia ler. Because one each hour, each and every game, I mean, one or two to go. And I want much a cobble can clearly. Cobacone, a deal of Moroki can already patch FM there to Kichane. For us, we are treating every game like a final. Pien, one or chaho on the bad note, for the first two games, one or losing or Koduch, and people start laughing at us that, we shall not make it. But each one, utio picking a form. And, okay, Lemon Kobuni form is temporary, but class is permanent. So, the form we have now, 1 or 2 year let me work at the maximum point. Pienka yini nena war, u yiro jog, most of the team are tia to corporate league, luwaro tuta. Cause kong, utuhu giobedu the real veterans, utike the coaches, jama utuha dilo up to the level of Uganda Crane. For example, this guy woro kala wani kwa wani. This friend of mine, coach me Maruzinor. Steve.
0: Yes, kwa Steve.
1: That is one of my best friends. So, kanyi ni neno quality, like coach me Maruzinor, this guy, Ojoka Lero. Ducha woro tia tukigi. So, nguru ni, one

0: One we look like underdog, kauti yoho. But when we reach in the field, ubedu jomara kire wape yota kara titiri. So, OJJ International is our top scorer. And entia competing, mebedu golden boot, manu mea season atia wote.
1: Right.
0: So, anakomuni to all the players, ama woru tu humano pe team, Apache FM, akone anapuwa watekshal, let's keep on training. Gina pira taki corporate league, mere fitness. So, let's keep on training. Let's do enough training so that in our next game, we walk away with the maximum point.
1: Yes, so when you make corporate league, making sure any me wa unu yoko results, we know. Because kapi me wa unu results, nukira wa noko bija okete, pepe, nune pepeti ye. Because so much wa me yon yon kan deal, bilumbe teaching chabits, and of course people are expecting results. But I don't have even anything to copy. And I penyingi di kuchongi on, and I no more than radio, I don't more than one, there's nothing much we can say about that. Enter Woro, media part, the kwanyo, the third win in a row. So far, you deka mwana tuwa nukwanyo win, a deka mwana kola, which just means that is a very, very good start. As is, when you get the points apart, make a kubuchuwa nupo wan pokaro namba, namba nguen. Yeah, nupo karo namba nguen. Get the points apart, you ready? So, mwana gina metie, no? As far as corporate league to concern, it decommended, you know, you ready? Won you better when you catch some of the friendly games of Paul Matek, it will push you up. Ina match ya labo no beratie di lake me balo kwa P7 school 11 stars me balo kwa ndama kutimu me Maruzi County eto Maruzi woni uluru matek timu me balo kwa ri goal sari yoi come not di lake me balo kwa P7 school chi me Maruzi County tie you begin ndanga bae matek because much of their friends are making be utuku game bero kwanja ka win second you ready mono pejo me Maruzi County me Maruzi pengucha that's a very good start pe Maruzi County on your radio. And then as well pe timu dilome Patch municipality, Medokache Keda working to get him make yoga, I mean, Kwania North. Yes, I work to Kwania North. Can I want him make yoga, I mean, Kwania North? We don't go on my take a patch municipality, go to Chile, can he come not? Go long at a mother, Mr. Jock Darius, or your Podogre second after Matugoloka, Bema Tech, Pima Piquania North. I'm ready. So, Jimmy, at least a patch municipality, they have still a lot to do in terms of time for some of the friendly games, because some of the ball works. We record team in the Menek Maker, you might do Pasha Cup, but yeah, what team in a Bema? Point a patch municipality to have Bema take a first edition made to Pasha Cup. We're going to have quarterfinals 12, take one, you get a quarterfinals, and Jimmy Kunasha, which Jimmy, at least this time around. You can you give one a deal, one a query, my tech, because you can put two team and mobile yellow, you are doing a Pasha Cup edition, and more can some patch municipality. So, till the end radio. Yeah, patch Bomagrounds been very friendly game at Chell, Yakina, Maruzi North County. You took to my patch municipality. So, in the Chawa Pa, maybe within a patch Bomagrounds, Maruzi County, you took a patch Maruzi North County, you took a patch municipality, you took a patch municipality, you better bear my kid to Pasha Cup. You also change in second edition, edition of Mario, you took a bear my tech, you ready for any job in your college in Chia Beach and Metia Buni. So, Chia Beach. Medicine.
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3: What you tell me?
2: In one lacao bell. 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We make the Amso deal motor spares. Oga Enterprises, Charo Yogat, Conquena Papa, Soda P, Copy, Stan Me Plastic, Cheni Kuna Papa, Macaroni, Rim, Set Quanotino, Alame Kuna Papa, Flask, Buds, Morde Kuchere, Nikim Kuna Long, Kirregonino. 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Kanu Kuru Piki with the Kuning or Layon, go chimpy copudo and I'm a not a beer, a beach and not, a beach and a bong, and a bong, a board a border deck, when you're not a beer, a beer, a rio, a board not, a board. Your mouth, Pachika Berichigi, get to my water, Kadisual, and you link with Amitu Riaho Romo, Riaho Birutiki Apex Electrical. Ameti, you check a kaya run about the Chitu Chim, Chok you Pijime YY, Ginti Auto Chua Don EAA building, Mano Diricha to Jummy Match, Wires, Globe, MK Boxes, Conduit Pipes, Kereno Chere, charnang sola 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

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And we had so many games on card. Meno Saza. Gin tu kere Saza by the way. 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Uoni is Leo. Leo seka mate, uoni yon radio. Now, development binu just hours. 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Now this website on yanga beri former bypass head coach Edward Golola. You take over Chalabala coach me on interim basis. Maybe the coach me Bulemezi. Kado ka masaza kabinu mena mereke ni wone yon radio. Anthony Bongole kacheke ni Nassim Mukasa. Inu keeping zero. Chalabala first kacheke ni second assistant respectively. Then Bukenya Grace. Inu serving Bukenya Grace. Binu serving Chalabala goalkeepers. Coach Anisa Hisa Joel. Inu be the statisticians. While James Chamali is the fitness coach. Bulemezi is drawing goal at Chelekom Challenge. Their first game away to Sese. And of course, they are in Masengere group. Mego Stuka take a record win as Medusa Saza Gomba, Saza Maokota, and Saza Bustiro Kaja Saza Chagwe. Bulemezi, in popular world past the group stage in their previous edition, Medu Megan Moloni Buganda Masters Cup. And of course, we'll be searching for their first championship. Megan coming to win and winning. You know, Matmero Kepiro, Derek 2019, 2012, rather. And ready to move in a Matian Pisa Bulemezi. You know, I'm a coach, Yokoche. A better coach can of course Golola Chohat a better coach Mesa da Bulemezi Buganda Masters Cup on radio. Now I copy come coaches URA Football Club. You know you confirm your coach Jimmy Kintu Mwera maybe their head coach may feel you could avoid may not have been Usain Balangwa may contract to be renewing at Wale team URA Football Club. Now the 4-time league champions one of team may URA Football Club. You know, because their worst season ever in history. Only can I use the Mokana can begin to hook on a part of a Cheltoal on the Premier League table. The points be able to check again. Of course, you know, you are your money when you get a beach again in their Saturday League games of mobility in the Mokara radio. So you can imagine only 5 wins. I mean, you are able to catch a condition of Mokara, of course, but their worst season ever in history. You may URA Football Club. I'm going to go to Mokito, but you're saying, but I'm going to put to a bear. You may coach Kunash team, may URA Football Club. Now, you are a Chogi on X. You know, we're calling you are is delighted. My tank may welcome you, Jimmy Kinto. Chalababe head coach in the club stadium Ochoa Woni on X on radio. Now Jimmy Kinto ticket check the CAF A license. Ticket the license make CAF A Chalababe coach Kanasha and of course be the proven ticket check the proven track record in player development. Can check the modern football. And make Kinto bring you the tax collectors ready for the challenge ahead of the next season maybe be a tier 26-27 season in radio. Now the club that confirm your Koni Jimmy Kinto sign the contract with Mokario with the taxman and of course will be deputized by Ngaloni Godfrey Magoba. Godfrey Magoba being the assistant coach at Jimmy Kinto in for the next 2 years on radio. Now joining him on the technical bench will be Ngaloni Godfrey Magoba. Mulunyeni Christian who has also been appointed maybe the first assistant coach for the 2 year renewal contract of UNEPTM URA Football Club. Then they do your Ariocha binung from Express Yagin Express Football Club can serving Matek in the same respective roles.

referring ranks we ka chalba begin mon gin pebe cher cher gi me podo ko chen chalba be daho you ready copy come referring on your radio now this was the ball call and I made a federation of your fofa minu rap yo koye 5-day beginners referring course for match fees amete district me zombo district me nebi district me pakwach kacha kene maracha district dusho on your radio. Now the intensive program will be constantly participants in the Dekwe Kunasha, including Mona Biro, featuring practical sessions on the pitch, theoretical classes, catch a written examination mobile producer in that region of Mobile West Nile region in radio. Now it was conducted by Fofa referring instructor Immaculate Achiro. Immaculate Achiro, and you are from the Federation of Federation's Technical Department, and you're conducting that refereeing course mobile TA Mono in West Nile region of radio. Now Zombo. Zombero kache kede do this week mezo manyo tero jo apola lawa loka tero jo piario kom jo piriodek piriodek piriodek cha of course maracho berke jo abishe leken nebe berke jo angwen net pa kwa jibeke jo adekken in that referring coaching referring course mo beri beretie this week menebe on your radio now the fresh batch

0: The best third place teams do amount here better my deck the points of Paul Anto. Gaining that was squashed. When you know, you'll be aware of the ambition. Now the early exit of mobile tier canopy of South Korea. You'll be prompting widespread criticism of Paul Maricanama, Kalaka, Bilbera tier com coach, and a possibly look at Paula Paula. Dangana Motel, you possibly look at Paul, but President Moon Lee Jam Young. Lee Jam will be President of South Korea. And no calling for an investigation into reasons behind the team's disappointing performance. When you are quite your team in poor performing a World Cup Korea, what you could get me, Jamie Luke Pitt in Melo of South Korea. Now, Hong and Binu Kwak, Shakotu fans, Cheng Chabit. You call Melo of South Korea, Binu Kwak, Shakotu, which I didn't do so well in Cheng Chabit. Then they could responsibility rest entirely with him, Chalabal the head coach. When responsibility to me, you can poor qualifying. What Chalabal, okay, we are Chalabal head coach, Melo of South Korea. Now, Lobo South Korea rank number Pidek, we are here in FIFA's men's ranking. And of course, Ginu Lin, you call the star player. They were led by the star player Son Heung-min, and of course South Korea getting record losses are record winner Cheleken, and of course doing the Riot at the World Cup at Water Radio. And of course going to finish in caught behind Mexico, Finally, South Africa, maybe rank number para big and ambition respectively in the World Cup at Water. So this is Monday upon Mate quickly in the team's last match catching Global South Africa Chiang Wen. And South Korea be man change South Africa go Cheleken come not well. I mean, go to Chelekenicom North. So, you're going to play in South Korea. I mean, the Lobo South Africa and in Amuan. I'm going to South Korea, go to Chelekenicom North. And of course, Lobo South Korea, going to lose Paul Mateo Kony. Going to travel of South Korea, Mirko, who can't get blamed, you will come home. Well, me and Pomu, you're qualifying. So, I'm still where to coach Albert Coach. Melobo South Korea, going to be Hong Mong Boo. Hong Mong Boo, we have to be the president coach, South Korea national team. As far as World Cup, the concept of fans, I'm not President now Kony Joko Ngiya Bay Matek. No, I'm South Korea for performing a Bay World Cup. Could it be in your Pamoti Kunasha? Technically, because Gino Mio, everything possible. Gino can meet ya mate. Maybe South Korea team a Bay Matek. Maybe South Korea they're performing a Bay Matek World Cup. They were still for performing in a Bay. So South Korea, God, you have to go to President Kony Kong Kwedman a Bay Matek of your radio. Now still copy from World Cup Liverpool Canadians forward Cody Gakpo to acquire your men and men Netherlands maybe come here for some privacy catch the space maybe catch the talk or talk unborn baby unborn son there you not in a mouth talk I'm going to put on your live radio. Now his partner of Chege when model Noah Van Der Beach now when he knows you're quite the news it's ambition ni the couple were expecting a second child given to you expecting that you know Kenny Men and Mario and of course the baby not see tell me you're going to do my part. Now, Van der Beek been posting a picture on social media, can made it on a pair. They're holding in the hands on a blanket and, of course, knitted hat. Blanket and motu bo, called a local boy, bear my tech, took a tokori with a chalabala. Look at the tokori with a canchalabala, tina no two more, toyingo tokotina, no two kere with a cano. So, can you carry chinko carcha, look at chinko nasha, look at that have been posting on social media. And of course, they're with broken hearts. They're going to share the devastating news. They're teenage girl, their baby boy, you talk, watch away during pregnancies. Be passing quite away during presence, can make me sure man on your ex hand on your radio. And you could be do a project on my deck for the love and support. The Elijah Raphael Gakpo forever loved forever our son. Look at me, the child in our ex money. 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
1: la parada
2: the right, point of Jenny Wajek, match at will. Now, Nico Williams, if you criticize my attack, Uruguayans defender Nicolas De La Cruz. And okay, Nicolas De La Cruz, you criticize again for a completely unnecessary tackle. More one, and one of the Spanish winger, manager Terme Misoko, at least this nation's World Cup last season fixture, we'll be Katia on your radio. Now, Nico Williams, and even a martial injury. Look at Channel Mobetti, Carmagin, you go, Carmelo, Spain, the goal of Uruguay, go to Telecom, not. Uruguay, Uruguay, okay, Chalo. Calling it one of the worst days of his life. I'm not being one, because I'm going to go with Nicolas De La Cruz. I'm going to go with the radio. Now, De La Cruz had a bit of me, because a yellow card for that tackle in other time before team man only Agustin Canobio was shown a straight red card for diving in the box, rather. Can I make a new corner power? Kubasa go ahead to steal. No, I'm going to go with the radio. Now, Nico Williams is more happy with deck. Aside an injured disrupted season, he's still the Athletic Club Bilbao. And of course, making a brief appearance at Chalabale substitute in Spain 3 group stage games. Because I want to be the Yella Paul Matek, so me and Benu were Chalabale substitute in the radio. And okay, today is one of the worst days of my life. And of course, after a very difficult year, and I put the one again, the Hawkeye Theatre Unit. So, and ngad lon de la cruz taw bi no go ya la raj ma tek daw cha lo no ma taw cruz ngene ko ni mon pekel min jatu bi tu kacce gele no cha la bala tu just some of the du lo beuti kadi le mai min makker ce du wor pere pere rather than be go ya wuti do ha te ha tare ko min wan ne ko she. So the Spanish Football Federation con this guy suffering a moderate injury and of course still had put still to get a chance better to collect in the tournament where took pill of Spain. So mon ngene metie no ko ko wona meta kala yel do raj ma tek World Cup tia wote on radio. No, see the copy of my one. When you look at it, and how much in your one neck or share? And how much in your one neck or share? Now, of course, Manchester United midfielder Manuel Garte Coney, any suffering called the most serious injury of a footballer can face. And Manuel would have played at the World Cup against Spain, catching Pilo Melo, Uruguay. Now, Manuel confirmed a 25-year-old suffering a one mechong with a knee ligament injury in Uruguay's defeat to Spain in Bomin Guadalajara, Manuel Garte Chiang Beach. Garte been twisted call and been twisted awkwardly. In a build-up to the Spain's winning goal, and of course had to be taken off the pitch on a stretcher. It could have been assessed by Uruguay's medical team on Chiambisha Mokana, and of course will now travel to Manchester for another test. United officials. The best course of the action you can take in terms of a one on radio. Now numerous reporter Paul Mata Udonyo from Uruguay media are claiming ni Ugato suffering a cruciate ligament injury, which will rule him out for a number of months. So you know at least those ligament injury can cruciate ligament injury mew your brio picara pola pola. So gina colour get on better call picara pola mono gina meta bin from numerous social media of Uruguay radio. On Manu got to be posting on Instagram in Chapter Kony. That was he suffered the most serious injury a footballer can face in one of the most important matches in Pilomena Melo Uruguay. And of course, it ended this way without being able to stay on the pitch and support his team. Continue to attack Chalabala Manuel Ugarte Kono. And Kono, you made a man, you know, to a Kalakatia Poly Mata, you know, we look at Ederson. Yeah, it will make Atlanta Football Club. So, any minute, Petty and Manuel is reporting him on Chateco, Edo, and no one, Nekoni, Penguin Cabino Chate, to a summer, the Penguin and Rome, Yewil, Manuel Ugarte, the Manchester Football Club. And Kunuman look at the money, will a din matek, well, will pass per bin on a boat while, yeah, PS the Montemario Piro and when. And of course, every reached the height of anticipated season during his time at Old Trafford. And of course, his last appearance was when he started for the home Premier League defeat against Leeds United in the Parade Deck made the man when 2026 Amokara United. So, in the Parade Deck, Kara Mogan between the Mary Yakaji Man U against Leeds United Football Club, Kara Leeds to be United Binugo Man Uko in that game on your radio. So, Gate. We shall wait and see. Karamele mi bedo kokere aho. Achala bala bedo coach. I mean bedo patu medu kochien. That's the melo England on radio. Now lobo Scotland ngina dopo bino progressing game world game like stage mula set to me World Cup. Now coach melo bo Scotland is Steve Clark. Now bino weh to medu coach me that's the melo bo Scotland. So Scotland mi mona coach me kipi gino medu gino kochien medu he World Cup atia wote kape. again they have a lot to do. Maybe again don't get okay welcome. Maybe okay, at least next time around. Now we're gonna welcome the hot to get a bear my tech as far as the World Cup is concerned. So Coach Steve Clark. Well, to go with the coach. Team of the Lobo Scotland United. They have a very good set of players. And the team in a bear. Now keep the motto keep taking the team in a bear on Lobo Scotland. So you can imagine the football is somehow tricky catching them in radio. Now, I can't put the mail of England. England, they are having another game against the DR Congo Dimachinician deck. Now, the point of the coming of England, they can Declan Rice, get an available for the Metaka de la Chaha.

before they win over Panama. Although when Kono Bin returned to the first team's final session before traveling to New Jersey Warrior United Ching Chabit. Now in Rice's absence, Thomas Tuchel Binu Chaho in midfield, Kachaka Elliot Anderson, Mirakele Jude Bellingham in midfield, Lasha. And Jude Bellingham to Kunamaboro, then Elliot Anderson to Kunamabisha, respectively, in radio. Then enter the England manager. And take again, take the Aston midfielder, Binu Beruka, Meduoko Chen, the starting 11 for the knockout match against the DRC in Atlanta football, in Atlanta, in radio. Now, England manager Thomas Tuchel's biggest word the channel but into the knockout game, but now like a Mario because captain matches Reece James, catching the general Kwanzaa to by Leverkusen. Chelsea fullback will miss the win over Panama. You can sustain a hamstring injury against Lobogana. You can be looking at the local game, you can win against Lobogana. Now, to call. Thomas Tuchel put Poporuni go out Reece James for the DR Congo game and on the right back's return for action like to come later in the tournament. And Perombe Rokotia D Manin Chiandeka in radio. Now, more than Chala Chala Pijaral Kwanza, available D Peter James, how much in your right back against Lobo Panama. And now, the major to play against Lobo DR Congo in the last 32 tie due to an ankle injury. So Kwanza and Joko Libinu Medoka assessed by England medics over the next 48 hours. Enter to call and Kono Radio admit to Kone to be very, very tight for the buy of Leverkusen player. May prove his fitness in time. May to against Lobo Ghana Dimanji Nichian deck. So Mono Chimani. The fact need little Tino Liberamento. And I've been aware of square there of Menobo England, catching the calf injury. Chim Lobo England, they can pick a point because of a one. So could it be this guy who to have many better they are just injured front players because Tino Livermento, Reece James but no one car catch the car and even Mr. Injured but Tino Reece James one car catch the car but there were a set of players I mean to have better because of without even a one of think you know how better one rather than Kelonga Reece James in that left back right back made to Kanasha so far to a decamino Kelo Kanasha Tino one question. But of course they are having so many good players because Edric Konsa can also play Chalabala right back. Jed Spence guitar that Romko beginning with Wagina Madeg that Roma Yoda Wagina Guaya. So let's wait and see. Can we love England to catch Dini? Can we to call Lobo DRC? Money to World Cup, maybe to catch Dini. Last two did much Dini, and when you ready to be Lobo England, catch Lobo DR Congo on your radio.

Right, then copy come chat kati kibela make LS di come nyatini radio. Now over the weekend, Chelsea bidu nyo wakere di report nga bema ne gini wili lokoche Granit Xhaka niya sana na football club. 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Kana meko nyo kode black card nyo sana meko elefine for Europe for the first time in their history. Sisi na mokane following a 17 million pounds move. Niye bayo ofo liva kusen. 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To be open to a man Jordan Yangabed and Biru and Conan Chofa Sofia Chani. Yeah, Tanama reunited with the former manager Melo Zabe Alonso at Chelsea Football Club. You can win a Kosha Bundesliga title together. And Leverkusen Martimer Okapiro and Minu worked the whole season without being beaten by a Bundesliga Melo with Germany. Now, personal terms in Chani put people agree between Chelsea Kajak this player. However, Sana gino Sana gino puna hichano kwa hini lele putpe chung meachara. Sana kono gino pulo qualifying for Europe, minu qualifying kupi Europa League suna mwa binu yunga Chelsea. Chelsea wichungi nama pa, they qualified at Chelsea's expense on the final day of last season. And of course, gin so far, they're known to have no financial pressure. Mecha to coach these key players. Now, of course, social media club can't take over. They have no intention mele to kongreni Xhaka go at this particular time in radio. The ex-Arsenal man, meti chika chika lobo suna at the World Cup. And I'm missing the language that people will team of the team sana the football club is in Mokarni. And of course, winning plenty of plaudits. Karamejo Paul Mare binu kuwa ima tag mebe captain apaya matek. And binu captain Regis Lebris side. With a 7th place finish in Mokarni pil team of the sana football club in radio. Now, Chelsea, any successful move. Because a radical shift in transfer policy. Because Chelsea Football Club, there's something called transfer policy, Chelsea Football Club. Transfer policy makes Chelsea Football Club. Chelsea can sign a player who will sign a tournament just below even 25 years. Now, Granit Xhaka

0: 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No one Ivory Coast winger Yan Diamande. Binokoni and Pemir will canoe can park the PSG Football Club. Maybe the coin's next destination you're in 19-year-old. Minu can live I believe the football club this summer in radio. I can't report number Koni. This guy get an major colour football club can remain by the football club. And Okoni, no way. You know what the PSG Football Club. But a penny is this guy worth? They went to PSG Football Club because PSG Chan they are having a very, very ready hot winger as a Metika Nasha. Because Yan Diamande going on a power chel, can I'm a beer. But the PSG nun Osman Dembele tika na desire duwe tiku nu Vicha Varashele tika nasha Broly Bakola ti beru gina bere bench Boye giti bere bere bench So penyumi wote Yan Diamond. Is that the right decision pe Yan Diamond mwote PSG Football Club rather than coming to Liverpool Football Club? Because Liverpool wanyanga bere salat yamo yao kwa shi minyi bugi nudu nka nasha. Why don't you come and play to Liverpool Football Club? So muna penyumi wote nyeme nopi Yan Diamond. Eno kwenye mi wote PSG Football Club rather than being Chelsea Liverpool Football Club and Real Madrid Football Club. Let's wait and see ngabe wilo Yan Diamond at last minute. England midfield only Mason Mount taking him happy Rabiro and Joe offering about AC Milan. Of course, reporting him in Berico, being Berica, reuniting or coach, catching the former coach, Jere, when Ruben Amorim AC Milan Football Club. So let's wait and see. Can I Mason Mount? You were a coach, in my AC Milan Football Club, your name would Kunasha, AC Milan will in your pair, but let's wait and see. Because Amorim Lukeleman, you, he had in my Chelsea Football Club. Any AC Milan, no better more much in the way of watching Goncalo Ramos, yeah, PSG Football Club. So Goncalo Ramos, been willing to pass, but been no, maybe you can't even make AC Milan Football Club, where you're going to go AC Milan. You know, you're going to go AC Milan Allegri, I mean, yes, Massimo Milan Allegri. You know, you're going to go to AC Milan Football Club, sooner more car. So no better more than we're willing to go Goncalo Ramos, me boosting their attack. And to report accordingly, there has been no contact between the clubs so far over a potential move. Me were a coach, me and Moloni, best of money, work at my AC Milan Football Club. Curtis Jones, but Liverpool catching the England midfielder, and that time we target the Nottingham Forest Football Club. And we know Nottingham Forest, we can get a chat to call on Elliot Anderson. In time, plan get him to work. Hello, question, I'm Oluwani. Curtis Jones boost the goal there midfield. No, we don't get Joe Paul Matematic could not make a conge in their defense. I mean, in their midfield, we boost the goal there attack. No, we go get a goal because Nottingham Forest. They have a hard rock to climb. He's coming soon again. The team Premier League level, England. Arsenal Football Club Arsenal look like company going to looking for men the coach to have big dog toal you know men to have big dog toal 5 more players in the summer transfer window meter what can begin to let this 16 year old English winger you know Jeremy Manga Jeremy Manga is a player begin to target you come make be boost your coach their attack we can imagine begin to be don't attack me make the hobby defending your title come people go turn is the mo carry so Arsenal koni they want to add 5 more players me pomi wangio to me na bicha begin to men ni na channel radio French midfield only Magnus Akliyoche. Magnus Akliyoche, he can move up here a bit. He can only Liverpool need. Because Liverpool can only any spread to be made to PSG rather than team Liverpool in Manchester United Football Club. So Magnus Akliyoche, he can only Man U, he can only Liverpool and PSG Football Club. Now PSG can only recover match of Liverpool because Laya Laya Pika, Tiola Yamado, Kola. So most of the players are choosing PSG Football Club rather than go to clubs who can. Mungkin metier no. Malo gusto to hear ko pass no terms kemejo ni Manchester Football Club ke tenti ke mo happy wa deck and been know you United ko jake former manager Manuel Enzo Maresca ni Manchester Football Club yo 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kelo kana radio. Right, come on, where do you tell me again? You can have a World Cup last two will be one game on card. Do you tell me more with fixtures? Been better than you read in the war. 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
1: Ideal guest up a man who can look at a patch down a joke and a cow pound away. 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Uti GSTV and Eurofilms a papa to the long. Conference on a chill page on the chocolate papa. Bar, pool table, the matter papa, take gallow and kill quite with coach. 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A teacher get a road, kaya run about, gaga yo pimere Victoria. Two would commit as more no knock. One take on the plan number derichi to chem. 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Ideal guest house. 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
0: Right, point. 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South Africa, we are Manuel La Paul, Matek, and Meti Africa can. You know, yeah, okay, love South Africa, Kunasha, because you are pulling a teach. 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Now, team, the Wobin Mugwe, some two games on card. The World Cup last 32. Lo Brazil bintu kulobo Japan. 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Money World Cup atewo ni mimi radio. Some other games mimi atedi hini radio. Chawa bila tingu know more about that. You radio. So gina metiye no World Cup. Lo Kana gina World Cup last 16. Ede bede kuri ngi lo Paru lo Paru tergi World Cup ye ne meli ya lo Africa Kana. Bongwe ni no qualify mo last 32. Park lo tuzi ame jo gog yo ko dogi ko chien chona chona. So gina metiye lo bong when. In the world, you know, last 16, last 2 May World Cup, and the yellow in the water, of the South Africa, yeah, Koshe. Let's wait and see. Because the African nation, you too, Dini, you know, Dini, Chiario, Lolo, Morocco, Mutu, Colombia, Netherlands, Dini, Diki, Dikuchawa, Pa, then Lobo, France, no ever could be to go Norway that Odina United. So let's wait and see. Kind of Morocco, Ivory Coast, Morocco, Mugina, United, Munimed, and African Nation lasted 2 games that they were in him. No kind of Mexico, little University of America, you radio. Some of the material catch a copy of World Cup, you radio. No, but that in the United War, and where you can live commentary, can you radio, come Chimar Chair Deck, for warehouse space, be a moot, the bidding you can, the lab Pashu, you radio.
2: Got everything you need.
0: Hello?
3: Hello?
0: Yes. Yes, Manga. Manga.
3: Hello?
0: Okay, yes, I'm here to Haman Yogam. My people will get a check with Edison. That put Pelmo on a jan, and you know, Jamie, two more questions. Waiting for confirmation. Maybe Manu Kobo calling in a wheel or Edison. Yellow man kitty kitty, no, which you look kitty kitty kitty, and your pair of Kosani Kotai Mokadi, poor Mondo, you want to call me a period after the World Cup, probably. Hello?
4: Hello?
0: Yes.
4: I'm sitting here.
0: Yes, point my tech. Yes.
4: I'm going to go to the next one.
0: Yes, look at check.
4: I'm choosing Paris Saint-Germain where call Liverpool call Smith. Are you getting the amount of can want me carrier America made down to the down okay no. Love the man me worry about Liverpool. Bien match and pero word que to do desire do a give ba new law carvesia like ya pero que te lleva. Kamba call again at your very ball.
0: Yes.
4: Unda pom mere class er gati ba.
0: Upoy matek.
4: Ana pom Smith.
0: Okay, we can joke line. Hello?
5: Hello, yeah.
0: Yes.
5: Poi Giova.
0: Poi Megidan.
5: Io carino sono parlare. 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
0: Yes.
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0: Ok.
5: All
0: right. Okay, last caller. Hello?
6: Hey, Smith.
0: Yes.
6: Apoye la lekedwa.
0: Oye, make it
6: up. A better story about it, Pasha Gulukan.
0: Yes.
6: Smith, we. 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
0: Yes.
6: Okay,
7: Compromise for the time. And you'll pick my makers and I fit the haters. So if you get the paper, nigga, grind. Casper, Navio. 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

0: 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That is auction. By 7:00 a.m. up to 11:00 a.m. Without fail, each cat and dog shall be charged 5,000 shillings only. 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
0: 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Aciel nota aciel, bongwe nota ngwen. Independent Institute of Health Science, Education Beyond Self.

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But first, let's take a look at the headlines. UPC plans to clear Kenya's path to the 2031 presidency. Democratic Front demands immediate reopening of Nation Media Group's Uganda. And Teso elders call on Anita Mong, say former speaker is stable. Details of these and more stories now in the news. My name is Sarah Achio Achak. Thank you for joining us. The Uganda People's Congress, UPC, has unveiled plans to amend its party constitution by removing the presidential term limit for the party president, a move that would enable its leader, Jimmy James Michael Akeno Obote, to contest for the presidency in the 2031 general elections. The proposed amendment was disclosed by UPC Secretary General Frede Bilibil during a Thanksgiving ceremony organized by Dokolo South Member of Parliament Vincent Opito at Alwar Village, Anoba Parish, Adegnino Sub-County in Dokolo District. The event was held to celebrate Opito's victory in the recently concluded 2026 general elections. Addressing party supporters and leaders, the bill said the proposal was generated during a recent virtual meeting of the UPC National Council, the party's top decision-making organ between delegates' conference. According to him, members resolved to initiate the process of amending the party constitution to remove the presidential term limit, arguing that the change would ensure continuity of leadership and strengthen the party ahead of future elections. He explained that the proposal is still subject to the party's constitutional procedures and will be presented before the relevant party organs for consideration and approval before it can take effect. Meanwhile, the chairperson of the Lang Parliamentary Group, Hanoyam South Member of Parliament, Patrick Ogwangobura, urged leaders from the region to remain united in pursuing development priorities affecting the Lang sub-region. He said one of the key priorities will be engaging President Yoweri Kaguta Museveni to fulfill his earlier pledge to tarmac the Namasale Doholo Aleptong Road, arguing that the project is critical to improving transport, lowering the cost of doing business, opening up markets for farmers, and stimulating economic growth. The Democratic Front has strongly condemned the military raid and closure of Nation Media Group Uganda media outlets, describing the action as a violation of constitutional guarantees on freedom of expression and press freedom. In a statement issued on Sunday, the political party founded in May 2025 on the principles of logistical thinking, progressive leadership, and disciplined service delivery, said the shutdown of Daily Monitor, NTV Uganda, Spark TV, KFM, and Dembe FM undermines Uganda's democratic foundations. The party argued that the military action contravenes Article 29, Subsection 1A and C of the 1995 Constitution of Uganda, which guarantees freedom of speech, expression, and the independence of the media. Led by its president, Mathias Mpuga, the former Nyendo Mukungwe Member of Parliament, the Democratic Front said no country can effectively function without a free and independent media. The statement follows Friday's raid by security operatives on Daily Monitor's headquarters in Namwongo and NTV Uganda's broadcast facilities at Serena Conference Center, which forced the media houses off air. Chief of Defense Forces General Muhoozi Kainerugaba later posted on his X account that the closure of Nation Media Group had been approved by President Yoweri Kaguta Museveni. A delegation of elders from the Teso's chiefdom, led by Paramount Chief His Royal Highness Papa Imorimor Paul Sande Emolot, on Sunday visited former Speaker of Parliament Anita Mong at her residence, where they said they found her in stable condition despite weeks of public speculation about her health. The visit comes after the former speaker remained largely out of the public eye, fueling a widespread speculation on social media and concern among her supporters, particularly in the Teso sub-region,
where she remains one of the area's most prominent political figure. Speaking after the visit, Imori Mo said the delegation had traveled on behalf of the people of Teso subregion to establish the facts about Among's condition and reassure the community. The paramount chief thanked President Museveni for allowing the delegation to visit Among and commended the security agencies for maintaining order during the period. He also appealed to the president to grant the Teso leadership an audience to discuss the matter, saying dialogue would help ease tensions while allowing investigations to proceed without interference. The chairperson of the Teso Cultural Union Council, Emeshu Nonsiana, said many people had hesitated to visit the former speaker because of reports circulating on social media and concerns about the prevailing security situation. You're tuning in to the news broadcasting on 92.9 Radio Apache FM, located on Plot 12, Biashara Street, opposite Apache Bomber Ground, here in the heart of Apache Municipality. And now, finally, in a foreign scene, Burkina Faso's ruling junta on Friday cut diplomatic ties with the former colonial ruler, France, accusing Paris of persistently acting against its interests. The military regime, led by Captain Ibrahim, in power since a coup in September 2022, is pursuing a policy repressive toward critical voices and hostile to Westerners, particularly France. The junta also accused France of harboring neo-colonial ambitions, made evident by its active support for subversive networks and the terrorists who are plunging the country into mourning. And now, to wrap up the newscast this afternoon, let's take a look at what made the headlines. A UPC plans to clear Akena's path to the 2031 presidency. Democratic Front demands immediate reopening of Nation Media Group. And Teso elders visited Anita Mong's residence, says former speaker is in stable condition. And now, with this, dear listener, we do come to the end of the news broadcasting this afternoon. Thank you so much for listening to Radio Apache. I do wish you all a lovely afternoon.

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1: yeah
0: okay apoya tag all right

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0: 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How are you?
1: I'm okay.
0: Yes, whom am I speaking to?
1: I'm speaking to Clara Francis from Balikoma.
0: Balikoma. How is Balikoma? This is a great afternoon.
1: It's very hot. Just could you please drop for me? Love you every day.
0: I love you every day.
1: Yes, very square.
0: Oh, the one of P Square.
1: Yeah.
0: All right.
1: It's going out to you in the studio.
0: Thanks so much. All right. Hello. Hello?
2: Hello, Dike?
0: Yes.
2: Hello, Kerobaton, my dog.
0: Mene?
2: Super Greenly, and I have colored black.
0: Okay. It's all about you.
2: It's all about you.
0: All right. Quiet. Second last call, hello?
3: What is
0: your
3: name?
0: What's your name? What's your
3: name? You know, I'm going to thank you, know. Yeah, wait for me, Johnny Drill.
0: Wait for me.
3: Yeah.
0: Okay.
3: What's your name? What's your name? Patrick.
0: All right.
3: Quiet.
0: Quiet.

0: Let me take my last caller from Airtel. 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
1: Hello, Sandoka.
0: Man Dickens.
1: Okay.
0: Okay. Radio. May be the chicky kid radio. Ni kika tu karampia rio yang wen yung echawa bir may di chen. I'm still for better the lunch hour request show. And I've been word na chawa boro, acha boro romo. 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It is a lunch hour request show. Good afternoon.
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3: Hello.
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3: Boy, ba.
0: Unjo a lot of day call a call.
3: Wando loco ban, and you only want to do it here. Boy, you do it.
0: I'll play you when you married him.
3: I think Kitty Cobocate.
0: Hmm.
3: A motor day, Jimmy, the Aconia can.
0: Hmm.
3: A motor Walletty Mondan, he can.
0: Hmm.
3: Kanza Kongi, Manuel, a boy, ba.
0: A boy, I take.
3: Yeah,
0: all right. 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
1: Okay, we'll be Wycliffe John, Sweetest Girl, Dollar Bill, Tikanu, featuring Korn, Lil Wayne, Lil Wizzy. All of them taking you Kerui, Karachel, Mekel, where Luoni is Sweetest Girl. Ajaho kitu ikuna bora mano, just like to bring you back to the moods. Because knowing Luoni, Chiam, Big New, I didn't do for you, mono, the old school Friday. And I must confess that I am missing this program a lot. Okay, so in the course of the week, I better nenuni, akwanyo jam, oga mira kel bori, Chiam, Big, take a look at ye can. So that I prepare you for because when it comes to old school, you know what you can do. Okay, man, no bedo money, no Sweetest Girl, no Dollar Bill, chakke kanu PTN Cop, PTN Cop, monuka menu choya choya take wana kwenye PTN Cop, medang pegere, mina medang pegere rada. But also now coming back to playing you good music. I mean, Obedo, latest by the way. Imagine Z's. Me, Wataguangi, couldn't watch a dushu. No, then any monotero, Jamino Bedo, Kakanamiro Bedi. And I must let you know about this. We just here to enjoy good music, okay? And then to me, in the meeting, basically that, by the way. Wakil Buri Wero Kene Kanat number 7, Ululufe Chidima Kade Flavor at number 7. I love this song. Boy, Buri Yin Minuiti Kanu Tekiram Winyu Wati American. The Hebrew English. Miri Winyi Kanu No Bat No Go You Chim Amina Go You Wear Me Yomu Yi Matak. We might take more Mr. Chris Okelo Yai and Madame Meresara Koinitining on Namiro Kaleno. Okay? Again, we need a bear, Rokaleno.

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0: Okay. Yeah. Of what you are taking to do, you know, ni Uganda can jam not a better Paul. No ex new you make better, no moves the local Paul. I think you know if you still have the powers, no, and put Ramo Logger. At no Tamni, one a jalo, Munuali, Nirupon, any one doho, Neno, Lohiata, Hataha. Okay? You know, ni and Tacobu Paul Matek. But also, look at that one again. Not a coin, there is freedom of opinion and expression. At all, it has some limit, okay? In a challenge, you are wrong, a lock upon. At all, no mere nanny, can look any in pay to me, yeah? Not a one you book check, okay? Get a book check, the cobra check. We leave that at that, get a matum, kede, no chibi no wire. Dong ichi mora chel ke ken dong ata yai ke kanuko un radio radio pachelo.
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0: bedo locally based mono hustler sante meno loni warom ko noni an fa koro kaka nor kasha and every dick dick what in the hustle. 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Another hustler's anthem.
1: Yesterday food finish, today pot day hot with nothing. What are they boiling inside empty pots?
2: Number four.
1: I close the lid, pretend say something they cook.
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2: Number four.

0: 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And the challenge was everywhere. Muno, kaka, neme yijo bere yomi ye nyonya muno, me TikTok, YouTube, jama pola pola nuni, lihat worship. Okay, the original half of the song, but also this song has now gone very viral, by the way, on radio. Lakana tipira ngwena ngwena ngemono chao boru mediching, put it in med the wing yemono inu wera boru bichao boru. 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I think one day God will eventually answer your prayers, by the way. But nevertheless, keep on the hustle. You should get married to the hustle, by the way. Short commercial break on the radio. Adugu chen kan roni potie.
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0: 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Diamond Platinums, this time around, he has featured Monokofi Olomide. 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Playing at number two, Loni Waka Waka Koffi Olomide, Karitiki Mo Diamond Platinums.
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0: 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We just win you, Suras Gal, Yabo, Tekon Lil Wizzy, Hero Wycliffe Jan, Winyo Lulufe, Flavor Kade Chidma, Winyo Monino, Ole, King Madina, Bishel, Winyo Waram Ko, Judas, Number Beach, Namangwen, Papa God, Borumi. 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

0: Okay, Atamoni Kong, when you take an interest on this song? This song is from Tempro Mona, Loni Kumalo. One of your time again, one to Chumalo. In Benaratum Kumalo, you should be having some love for this song right away. Actual Bumono Jimmy Cave, the no can not your bed, but take when you read your patch of FM, Yitawun Kanoloni Kumalo.
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You not a beer, a beer, a boro. A chill, not a chill. 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Education beyond self.

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3: Hello?
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0: Okay. 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How are you? Tunda and the airport in it.
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0: Wouldn't do you die when you look out? That poet here. Okay. Yellow petty, Mano Fiona may board them. Hello?
4: Hello, Parley.
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4: Apoy yelling, yes, I know.
0: Apoy when you're done.
4: If you look at an alarm,
0: Apoy when you.
4: A lot of people are what you're taking for finding a last year.
0: Okay.
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0: 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That would it. Hmm. 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
1: Yeah.
0: Okay. Kim, hello.
2: Hello.
0: How are you?
2: Hey, Kof.
0: How are you?
2: I want to go to the house. You look how you look back, I came into the room on that Poshua.
0: A member?
2: I sure ba.
0: Kim? Hello?
2: Hello?
0: Apoyo?
2: Patrick.
0: How are you?
2: Marty, look, I'm not at your one.
0: Apoyo, Ronald.
2: What way in there? What time?
0: I sure ba.
2: When what car?
0: I'm what?
2: There.
0: Ayo. Kim? Hello?
3: Hello?
0: Apoyo?
3: Dara.
0: Ayo.
3: Man Judith, my boy.
0: Tinity Goya go out one are your dodge.
3: In Payot.
0: A man.
3: You are not far, Andrew, and Manny.
0: Okay.
3: Eh,
0: I sure. Hello. A boy.
1: What do you think?
0: A digger.
1: Damn, you are Ramoko.
0: Ramodo.
1: Manity locker wing laptop, a very canon, and energy wing you hear more.
0: A boy, Mr. Laptop.
1: Dangan program ika kengi tu amni nuno nuno koma rama ko. 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
4: Bera.
0: Yeah.
4: You know what a bera?
0: Acho ba.
4: Moto jolly for dude.
0: Hmm.
4: Eh.
0: Okay.
4: Huh?
0: Poor warrior.
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0: 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Reference is vaccination of dogs and cats against rabies disease tomorrow, Tuesday, 30th June 2026. All dogs and cat owners are hereby informed by the vet officer of Apache Municipality to bring all their dogs and cats for rabies vaccination at a Russia Market auction by 7 a.m. up to 11 a.m. without fail. Each cat and dog shall be charged 5,000 only. I'm ready to go and tell you. Don't go to your house. Doctor may lay your patch municipality. Tell me why you need both wiggy guggy. Kid wiggy puche your patch municipality. Make a local lay your muggy. 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

0: 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Iyu Wang Trading Center, Paj Municipality. 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Bishop Dr. James O'Kalikwang, Metro's Fountain. Atuchu Jiri Yatak, Gin Evangelist Bruno Dume, Jesus Alive Gospel Outreach. 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

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Anyway, let me welcome those who are tuning to the radio. That's from Kolo Yomamora Tana Dokulo Masindi Chiriandongo Naka Songola. And those who are tuning to the radio that is via online, I'm saying you a hearty welcome into this great, great show. Remember the name of the show is called, that is the Evening Express, that always come here every Monday to Friday from 6 to 10. Gonna be the final destination of the show. Behind the microphone, you do call the Jasper Man from the Mundo, grandson of Kwania. Obedo mana chang kiku mana chaki me chabit. 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And we are left with some few hours. Oh, some few hours. Just a day to say bye bye to that is June. 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

0: Right, that is a beautiful song coming from Danny's Dr. Jose Chameleon. Ningwero telungu ni Mama Mia. Dakika diu karwanu pira degwi abori yungi mani chawan chelmut, you know. A checking roll call. Can me go to me younger? You can meet when you ready a party. Yeah, can you? Wonder Tina Tinini. Koba Kitame Karoke, the wicked knee. I'll be the chunky who, as I stated it at home before that. Today is Monday, 29th of June 2026. First caller on the line. Hello.
1: Hello.
0: Hmm.
1: Itiening my yeah.
0: Ikingi rikinga ngaboya la.
1: Wana tikan.
0: Marga ngani mekwene.
1: Ikapke Daniel Mawela.
0: Daniel Awila wany.
1: Awila mutia ba.
0: We karu weekend ngo.
1: Weekend puru kata ba.
0: Okay.
1: Hey.
0: What mode mode na chawang wen.
1: Aso.
0: Right. Next caller on the line. Hello.
2: Hello.
0: Yes.
2: Hello.
0: And then got to Kenameti line. Hello?
3: Hello?
0: Yes.
3: Why, buddy, you're right, Punya?
0: A boy, I'm with you.
3: I better call you and tell you, Winnie, my child.
0: Nga, me, my child.
3: What do you mean, my child?
0: Hey, call in to your my child.
3: Hey, I'm in a tear, you're only calling. Why, Winnie, do anything?
0: A boy, I'm with you, ready, apart, and look here, Tilly.
3: What
0: mod mod? Charlie, gina me iti yobu kwanoro. 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
3: Isa isanya taka. Aya dope para poya.
0: 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Ubedi. 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
3: Yeni ha?
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3: Jennifer Arwen.
0: 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Apo you when you ready a patch or when by cut weekend ningo car weekend ningo
3: weekend na car a bear ame koran mor wan ya arwenda
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1: Apoye tutuwa moderator. 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So this time oye ni utich karachiel one na chalo ticha gamente
0: combine effort
1: ame police will play its part to the maximum. The court will play its part to the maximum. And us the environmental officer we shall also play our part to the maximum.
0: Right.
1: Chimone all the information we are using all the structures because sometimes we have chon chobe relying to 12 ikoma local leaders meti LC1 LC2 but from our findings unuone ginna do hobero gini
0: opuri kulu dangamo che pure dit
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0: Very good.
1: Yes.
0: Apoyo oye duong environmental officer do you have anything to add on?
2: Well, moderator, point it one. Agarani duongere senior environment officer that oko ando at our katera titidi. Mera kum always maro bero kukwach. Nyo municipal council kuro bero council lame.
0: No kwa microphone, no kwa ngabaya.
2: Council la nye, ne? Ame wan nutiu teacher tech. Manena ni by 2040.
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2: 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I mean, you want to teach a tech. So, kade win you rucha, tia mayo go or go mano, kode temu lobo, because eating your president Museveni. Kado joke where for an actual order through presidential environmental management team. Then we will take key get carry out, carry on. You chore a chore. For example, we then will come back. Did you among no care of Gorof about big Malwet Nuti wetland? Tia Tora Tora Ping. So for me, Tia yell lemora may in yell like a new guinea tiddy. Don't know, ruin your call. So got a win, you go to a hooch at your man in case you're petting or a goody. Mamma, no. So maybe you better Baluchi, Kare Kare, Baluchi, Keruginuru, Bino Nehoko, Baluchi, Puru, Kulu, Hobinu, Jarunga, Chiro, Pig, so Murunga, Mono Baluchawa. 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
0: boy. That is it on radio. Yeah, but Apache Municipal Council. On the Okchene district, I mean, I'm a department, mayor come. I mean, I'm a doing health educator. I write here, kede, we tongue, you are tear quok, the kudi, major nyikomge, obino, ye can, maybe the nyamu, kedun yameno tia. 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
3: Yes, Poematek, moderator, I kero, waramo yai municipal, poyo lokerwa. 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Tina Binu, that may be a local work for Apache. 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One way when a bear man was Apache district, go to Joy Tia Kenawa. 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
7: Yeah, and I'm going to the moderator. Yeah, I'm going to call you. But I'm going to call you for the radio. But I'm going to call you for the radio. I'm going to call you for the opportunity to call you for the radio. Moderator, I'm going to call you for the radio. I'm going to call you for the radio. We joe will con it for Johnny Pe Pian Covid Bino Tedurin, you jam into it, net your recovery to a joint a bedroom a pair. So one Obino Macho, you with Joe Pian Capo Tima Manu, a winning health educator Cobo, the district health educator, O Coboni, a Nimua and a lot to a joint young in your lord. 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Our senior environment officer, 1990, that's when I tested positive. I'm a character, Momot. I was 25 years by then.
1: 25 years by then?
7: I was 25 years in 1990. So that's when I attended coma. And to Penguruni, that was the day. I'm a new okay. Nguruni chao kene, I'd taken some time. And that's So, Mandana Kobuni, with that experience, I mean, Joe can a tamony take it, Upimut and only could meet to a genuine Tikomi. Joe can a cornea tall, don't tall, chalk to tall, a talk or dee. 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
1: Including the fourth estate, the mobile one media.
7: Media. 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
7: 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I think senior environment officer that year we about that one. 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
0: 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Yes, Daniel.
1: Apaya. 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
1: We
0: are OP tinning or OP OP.
1: Play OP for a yard, but it's an hour for the Akala. I don't know.
0: Okay.
1: Say what to get. By Tamco,
0: eh?
1: I want to know what you want to know about here.
0: Hmm.
1: Do me what they had to say in with a car here.
0: Hmm. One thing I know, sharing one thing.
1: They better wouldn't be the
0: G. Eh, one who call.
1: Hey,
0: this is a
1: call.
0: I get here all
1: okay.
0: Talk to him today. All okay, thank you. Man, do
1: you
0: wait? We made it. You go.
1: Hello.
0: Right,
1: Manu Pio Pundi.
0: Ah, Papa Duo.
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1: ba jam
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0: 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I don't mind in a menu, neither are wandering here. 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You there, Yero, Yako, Yero, more this travel. No ballo, Yom. 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I'm no bad ballo, Yom, and Ballo, Yomokaya. 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I'll put it to all you know, a bit of.